0: 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Wir hören einmal rein.
1: Okay, I didn't think this would happen, so I just have to say thank you so much. Thank you to the fans and the people that voted for me. I love you. I can't believe this. Thank you so much to my team. Thank you to the people at Capital. Thank you to the incredible women around me. Miriam, Talia, my mom, my sister. I don't even know what I'm going to say. Thank you. I actually can't believe this. Thank you so much. Thank you.
0: Sie war fix und fertig mit den Nerven. Eine ganz wunderbare junge Frau. 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